It's Ghost 93.1. Wow, 40 years of Top Gun already? Whew, hard to believe. But yeah, Top Gun celebrating its 40th anniversary next week, and many movie theaters across America celebrating by re-airing Top Gun in theaters, as well as Top Gun Maverick. So if you're a real Top Gun number one son of a gun, well, there you go. You're on Ghost.

Maine's Coast, 93.1. Home of the Blake Show with Kelly and Todd and home of Styles in the City. 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
1: The new one from Olivia Rodrigo on Maine's Coast 93.1. If you weren't able to win Olivia Rodrigo tickets from me this week, I'm sorry. But here's a bit of good news for you. Olivia just added another Boston show today, which will make three shows in Boston. I'm sure the tickets will still be hard to get, but maybe a little easier. At least a little. I'll let you know here on Coast.

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12: Skies will be mostly clear tonight, and it will be cool. We'll drop into the upper 30s. Could be a little patchy frost inland. Sunshine to start on Friday, but turning partly cloudy with a chance for a quick sprinkle or shower in the afternoon. Highs in the upper 50s. Clear and quiet Friday night. Lows will be in the upper 30s. And then Saturday starts with some sunshine, but clouds will increase and thicken. followed by showers in the afternoon. Looks like a wet end to the day with temps in the 50s. I'm News Center Maine meteorologist Ryan Breton for Coast 93.1.
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Maine's Ghost 93.1. It's Tarsetti on your trek home, or at least it was. That's it for me. I'm off to enjoy my evening. I certainly hope you do the same, and I certainly hope you join us tomorrow morning for the Secret Sound finale. Any guesses on what it is? 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So should be chaotic.

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Tomorrow, the final day. Jackpot's up around $2,000. That means somebody, eventually, will guess it right. Here's Somber on Coast 93.1.

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7: 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Or I'll say, are you? 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
6: And remember that anytime you're worried or you need to talk, you can look up Sweetser or call or text 988. 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
1: 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And no nagging.
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9: Coast 93.1, who needs a weather app when you've got the latest local forecast from News Center Maine?
10: Skies will be mostly clear tonight, and it will be cool. We'll drop into the upper 30s. Could be a little patchy frost inland. Sunshine to start on Friday, but turning partly cloudy with a chance for a quick sprinkle or shower in the afternoon. Highs in the upper 50s. Clear and quiet Friday night. Lows will be in the upper 30s. And then Saturday starts with some sunshine, but clouds will increase and thicken, followed by showers in the afternoon. Looks like a wet end to the day with temps in the 50s. I'm News Center Maine meteorologist Ryan Breton for Coast 93.1.
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